As we continue to deal with the nor'easter throughout the weekend, please don't forget that if you come across a flooded road, don't try to drive through it. Be safe out there. 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

I am so happy that Luke Combs is back at Gillette in May. I have missed him so much. I cannot wait for that concert. It's 1017 The Bull, Boston's Hit Country. Oh.

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Like, trying to find a spot at the apple orchard is going to be worse than going to Wingershike Beach.

playoffs and next week. And don't think I'm crazy. 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Imagine if somehow they do. It's one of

0: 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Sarah in Weymouth, how would you spend that money?
1: Maybe a concert.
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So I'm sure a lot of people thought, you know, the biggest story of the week for Ella Lanley would be the fact that this one, Choosing Texas, officially has the record as the longest number one on Billboard's Hot 100. But then all of a sudden we found out she's dating Tucker Wetmore. 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

I still can't believe we're kicking off the first weekend of fall with this nor'easter. 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

Taylor Swift on 101.7 The Bull, Boston's Hit Country. She released new music yesterday, four new ones off her deluxe album, The Life of a Showgirl. So I do like the one about Travis Kelce and their love story. 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

the Choosing Texas on for you in 3 minutes on 101.7 The Bull. Thanks for making us a part of your Saturday night. Please be careful on the roads. Here's Kevin Powers and Shaboozy with Move On.

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Big shout out to Drake May and the Patriots. I'm so jealous that they're in Florida and not dealing with this nor'easter, which I really hope I don't lose power. You know, I live on the South Shore. I live in Marshfield, so I hope I don't lose power because I want to watch the Patriots tomorrow. I don't even want to leave my couch. It's 101.7 The Bull.

Ella Lainley on 101.7 The Bull. Yeah, I'm smiling because I'm happy for her. I love her. I love Tucker Wetmore. I think they will be the best country couple. And I hope they walk the red carpet together at the CMA Awards.

Shaboozy will be having fun Monday night at the MGM Music Hall at Fenway. Brandon will be there. So if you're going, look for him. I know he would love to get you on 1017 The Bulls TikTok.

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Be safe. 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It's 101.7 The Bull. Granger Smith. It takes over after midnight.

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6: Welcome to show number 1724 of After Midnight, y'all. Happy Sunday. I'm your host, Granger Smith. Glad to be with you on another day of rest like this. I've got a whole bunch of good country music to play for you, you know, kicking off the Sunday. I've got some good news to read for you, you know, put you in a good mood. I've also got some national news. Keep you informed with your favorite stars out there in Nashville. Ann Hudson's going to do that. Hang tight. All of this here early on a Sunday, but it's here. And I hope you get some rest at some point today. It's After Midnight. Y'all keep listening.

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Thanks for listening, Boston. So what is something that eases your mind? We'll talk about this in two songs. Call me, 866-607-8383.

We know the night shift isn't easy. That's why we're bringing the music and the meaning. Granger's with you all night with songs, stories, and conversations that keep it real. Thanks for being a part of the After Midnight family.

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1: My number, 866-607-8383. Asking this question, what's something in your life that eases your mind? We've been talking about what concerns you, and we're also talking about what eases your mind. So that's what we'll do now. Call me. I'll put you on the air, 866-607-8383.
2: Hi, Granger. 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
1: 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And as you kind of fill in each tiny square, the color of the picture starts to come into view. Am I right about that? 866-607-8383.
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0: 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Just call and leave a message at 866-607-8383. Come be a part of After Midnight with Granger Smith. Riley Green just released his new album, That's Just Me. 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

0: It's After Midnight with me, Granger Smith, on 101.7 The Bull. Thanks for listening, Boston. Expensive birds, lasers, and one of the weirdest crimes you will hear all week. Earl is going to share this dumb criminal story with us coming up next.
1: I don't know if you're looking at me or not. You probably smile like that all the time. I don't mean to bother.

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Looking for your phone call here. What is something that eases your mind? Call and share with me. 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

1017, The Bull is Boston's home for commercial-free weekends and new hit country. We saw the first Model T roll off of the assembly line in Detroit. Do you know what year that happened on this day? I'll remind you coming up in History in 2 Songs.

0: better.
1: It's After Midnight with me, Granger Smith, on 101.7 The Bull. Thanks for listening, Boston. Hey, thank you for starting your Sunday here with me on After Midnight. What woke you up so early this morning? Call me up and share. 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
1: He's a ranch hand in a pinch, man. 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

0: 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Stick around. Ann Hudson is coming up with the latest buzz from Nashville. And give us a tease of what you got coming up.
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8: 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Also, Earl Devils Jr. is opening up with a dumb criminal story, and I've got a whole bunch of good country music to play. 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Let's do this together. Keep listening. It's After Midnight.

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Okay, in two songs, we're going to talk about this. What is it in your life that concerns you? Call me, 866-607-8383.

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It may still be Saturday night where you are. I thank you for being here. 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

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You know how sometimes you just need to stick to the road? 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Earl Dibbles is going to share this dumb criminal story with us next.

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Early Sunday, welcome to it. How about we get the day going with some good news? I just happen to have some I'll share with you in two songs.

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Hey, what's got you awake this late on a Sunday? My number's 866-607-8383. 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
1: Ann Hudson is about to jump on and share some Nashville news with us. 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

This is After Midnight with me, Granger Smith, on 101.7 The Bull. Oh, thank you so much for sharing your day of rest, at least a little part of it, this Sunday here with me on After Midnight, y'all. Before you take off and get this day started, let me remind you, God is great and He's worthy of our praise. I'm Granger Smith, coming to y'all from home this morning in Central Texas. 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

Maren Morris. When the bones are good, the rest don't matter. I Heart, Tim McGraw. But I like it, I love it, I want some more of it. I Heart, Country.

1017, The Bull is Boston's home for commercial-free weekends and new hit country. We saw the first Model T roll off of the assembly line in Detroit. Do you know what year that happened on this day? I'll remind you, coming up in history in two songs.

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1: Hi, Granger Smith. It's Leslie from Marion, and I'm just driving back from Charlotte. Thank you. Love listening to you guys.
0: Well, thank you so much, Leslie. I appreciate you calling.

We're more than just a country radio show. We're a late night family. And Granger Smith is the voice that keeps the night going strong. Thanks for riding with us here on After Midnight with Granger Smith.

0: And she's also performed or recorded with rock legends like Aerosmith, Papa Roach, and the Rolling Stones. So there's no official word on an album just yet, but it'll be interesting, and I'll keep you updated.
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0: It's great. Yeah, we can play. I mean, one year we watched the Final Four on our big screen in there. 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
4: Riley Green's new album just came out. It's called That's Just Me. And in celebration, we want to send you and a guest on the Top Shelf Country Cruise next year. I'm going to be there. The Bobby Bone Show is going to be there. Obviously, Riley Green's going to be there. And we're going to be on the Celebrity Summit. We're going to set sail in Bimini, Key West, Cozumel. 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
4: Hey, so glad you're here. Amy is here too, and now it's time for Amy's Joke of the Week.
7: Amy tells a joke. Amy tells a joke. Amy has a joke to tell to you.
5: What do farmers use to make crop circles?
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4: 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All right, at number 23, here is Jelly Roll, hands up on the country top 30.

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2: 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He wants to hear Cowgirl from Parmalee. So here you go, Eric.

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1: All right, we got another request coming in. This one's from Jessica, listening to us in Tampa on US 103.5. She wants to hear Chris Young and Kane Brown, Famous Friends.

Wannabe from Gavin Adcock, our country top 30 spotlight artist. Okay, the number 15 song is on now. It's from Ella Langley and Morgan Wallen. It's a former number one, I Can't Love You Anymore, on the country top 30.

0: Riley Green, Think As You Drunk, at number 14. He's got a new album out called That's Just Me. And because of that album, and because of Riley doing the cruise with us coming up, we want to send someone on the cruise with us and Riley Green. It's the Top Shelf Country Cruise. We're going to go to Bimini, Key West, Cozumel on the Celebrity Summit. Amy's going to be there. I'm going to be there. Riley Green's going to perform. Chris Young's going to perform. Lauren Elena, Randy Houser, and so much more. 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
6: Bobby, you're up!
0: There is scientific proof that closing your eyes makes it easier to remember accurate details of things that you saw. So a lot of times when you try to remember, you do close your eyes and go, okay, saw that. There's a reason we naturally do it, because it helps us. Mm. Do you guys ever do that?
7: Mm-hmm. Yeah.
8: Okay. Yeah, I guess
7: like
8: so.
7: Whenever we play a game and we're trying to come up with the answer, I close my eyes sometimes.
0: Oh, interesting. That'd be recall. Like you're using your eye closing for recall.
7: Yeah.
0: Because I do that too sometimes. Like, let me think. Also, if I'm trying to remember something for some reason, I look up. I'm like, okay, what is that? And why am I looking up?
9: Just look up.
0: Maybe God hands it to me.
9: Oh, maybe.
2: Yeah, maybe.
0: Never thought of that.
6: Amy, you're up.
2: Wombats are the only known animals on Earth to produce square poop.
0: Not sure what a wombat is. It feels to me like it's a bat, but what's the difference?
9: They're cute, aren't they? Like, I feel like I've Googled that before.
7: Do they fly?
2: Here, let me show you.
0: No, they don't look like they fly.
2: They look like a little guinea pig.
0: Like a guinea pig meets a bear.
2: Which also, fun fact, when I was in Ecuador, a guinea pig is a delicacy.
9: Ooh, to eat.
2: Yeah, they have it on the restaurant menus.
9: I'm not getting that.
7: Did you eat it?
0: They eat guinea pigs?
2: No, I didn't try it because that just was really freaking me out. But it is a delicacy there.
0: Wombats look cute. I feel like they shouldn't have the name bat.
9: Because they don't look like bats at all.
0: They don't do anything like a bat. They don't fly. They don't live in Gotham City. There's nothing happening here.
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0: That was your number 13 song, MacArthur, from Hardy, Eric Church, Morgan Wallen, and Tim McGraw. We're moving over now to a throwback from 2021. It's Dustin Lynch with Mackenzie Porter. Here's Thinking About You on the Country Top 30.
1: Well, look who it is. Last call about a gig. How's your mama? How you been? Girl, it's been too long.

0: Zach John King. Get to drinking, your number 12 song this week here on the countdown.
1: Let's get in another request now. This is from David listening in Seal Beach, California. He wants to hear Lady A, Need You Now. So here you go, David. Picture.

0: Bailey Zimmerman, Chevy Silverado, your number 11 song this week. Kenny Chesney is hanging out with us in studio. We're talking about his latest album that just came out called Silver Sands Marina. I want to play one of the songs from the album that I really like.
1: Okay.
0: And I have a few. I mean, the album's great, by the way, but I have a few that I like.
1: Thank you, thank you.
0: I love Colby Calais. Her and I, we're friends.
1: Yep.
0: She's out walking her dog sometimes. We stop and we have a long chat. The song that you did with Colby, that Ray, I think it's track 10. It's called What We Got Going On with Colby Calais. Would you play some of that? What we got-

0: Give me something on that song.
1: It's feel-good music. I've had that song for a minute. In 2007, I was pretty exhausted from the tour, and I rented a house, not in Malibu, but north of Malibu, kind of way out there. That was the year that Colby's first album came out, which was just huge. And I would listen to that record and run up and down a PCH listening to her every day, never knowing, obviously, that I would meet her one day. But I'm very thrilled that Colby is on this record and on that song, because it just, when I heard it, it just felt like her vibe. It felt like my vibe. It was a little tropical, a little islandy, but, and I'm just a sucker for feel-good music. Colby's always made me very happy, and to hear her on that song, it just, it sounds very, really authentic for both of us.
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Lainey Wilson and John Mayer, your number 9 song, Phone, Keys, Wallet. We have Kenny Chesney in studio with us. Got a new album out called Silver Sands Marina. I do want to play a little bit of the first track called Burn My Boat. I think

0: Burn my boat.
1: So I love that song, and I'm going to tell you why. And I've told you this. I love Emo Kenny. That's my favorite Kenny. My favorite Kenny is Emo Kenny. I don't like the ocean or the water or the beach. Yeah. So the beach songs are fun, but I'm like, take it or leave it.
2: Well, you can have fun aside from the beach, though. I don't have
1: It's too hot. I don't want to get wet. I don't want to get sand.
2: So you like Emo Kenny?
1: It's my favorite. When I say that, you have songs that Emo Kenny has that are my favorite, not of Kenny songs, of like any songs.
2: Yeah.
1: Like anytime you and Grace Potter are in the same city, I'm like, whatever they do together, her. I'm in. Yeah. But I just love Emo Kenny. And
2: Thank you. This
1: has a little beach in it, but it's Emo Kenny and it starts the whole
2: record. Very thoughtful. It's yes. Kind of, when you see that title, you're going to go, that's just the other Kenny.
1: Right.
2: You know, but this is a very thoughtful song. I think when I heard it, it really spoke to me because I think we all kind of go, you know, get to a place in our life and question if we're doing the right thing or if we're living in the right place or whatever it is. Or if, you know, so this is a song about finding contentment, you know, and so that's Emo Kenny for sure.
1: And when I saw Burn the Boat, I was like, you know what? I'll leave it. It's Beach Kenny. I don't give it. Let me go find some. And then I heard it and I was like, no, now we're talking.
2: Yeah.
1: Now
2: pretty cool because Casey Beathard wrote this song. He wrote Don't Blink. He wrote No Shoes. He wrote Boys of Fall. And what's great about this song is he wrote this song with his son Tucker. And now I've experienced that, you know, with those two. So it's pretty cool.
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4: Also a request for Morgan Wallen with Ernest. And we're getting closer to the number one song. You got Luke Bryan coming up, Lauren Elena with Chase Matthew, and more of your favorites.
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1: Riley Green's new album just came out. It's called That's Just Me. And in celebration, we want to send you and a guest on the Top Shelf Country Cruise next year. I'm going to be there. The Bobby Bone Show is going to be there. Obviously, Riley Green's going to be there. And we're going to be on the Celebrity Summit. We're going to set sail in Bimini, Key West, Cozumel. Performances from Riley Green, Chris Young, Lauren Elena, Randy Houser, so many more. 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And go check out Riley Green's new album, That's Just Me.
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1: All right, we're at number 8. And it's Luke Bryan. Here is Country and She Knows It on the Country Top 30.
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0: Luke Bryan, your number 8 song this week, Country and She Knows It, here on The Countdown.
1: Lori in Stillwater, Oklahoma, used the hashtag CountryTop30 to ask for Morgan Wallen and Ernest, Cowgirls. So here you go, Lori.

0: Lauren, Elena, and Chase Matthew, your number 7 song, that is All My Exes. We are hanging out with Kenny Chesney in studio right now. You think if you took me out on a boat, I'd have a good time?
1: I think that you'd be surprised at how good of a time you would have. But see, you think it's like when you say beach, like I go to the beach, but it's more of an island community that changed my life than just going and setting on a beach.
0: Food service is too slow.
1: You think?
0: Island time sucks.
1: Yeah, but it's like Vegas. You got to know the right people.
0: Maybe so, I've been to some islands, and I like my things on time, every time. I'm regimen. I have the... It's just not that.
1: I guarantee you, if we took you guys on a boat and did the Bobby Bones show from the boat, you would have a blast.
0: I wouldn't. If we're doing a show, I wouldn't, because I have to run the whole thing. It's like you talking about in the studio.
1: Oh, like, okay. You're right. Would you get bored?
0: Yeah. Yeah. I'd find a way to say no. I'd find a way... We've been through this. We've talked privately. And you're like,
1: Lithosphere.
0: Yeah. Kenny's like, seriously, you should come. And I'm like, man, I never say yes because I don't want to lie. And I'm like, I don't know. And then I never end up going. And
2: but that was one you would really want to do.
0: That one would be awesome.
3: 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Coming up next on the iHeart Country Top 30.
0: Kenny Chesney will share with us the top 5 things he loves the most.
2: We're also going to get to our Almost Made It song of the week from Megan Maroney. We got a throwback from Blake Shelton. And we'll get into the top 5 songs in country music this weekend.
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0: The song that almost made it comes from Megan Maroney, who was in Paris last weekend. The song's awesome. It'll be on the countdown soon enough. This week, it almost made the countdown. From Megan Maroney, here is Medicine on the Country Top 30.

Megan Maroney, Medicine, Your Almost Made It Song of the Week. Now let's get to Ella Langley. She has 9 nominations at the CMAs, which are coming up in November. Here's Ella Langley, Loving Life Again at number 6 here on the Country Top 30. Say-

All these things happened the same year. What year was it? Rebecca Black's song Friday went viral. Charlie Sheen was all over the news and kept yelling winning everywhere. And Game of Thrones premiered on HBO. So we got Rebecca Black Friday, Charlie Sheen, and Game of Thrones premiering on HBO. What year was it? Give you a second to think about it. The year was 2011. From that year, here's Blake Shelton, Honeybee, on the Country Top 30. Girl, I-

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1: We've got a request coming in now from Nathan in Durango, Colorado. He wants to hear Jelly Roll, Son of a Sinner. So here you go, Nathan.

0: Morgan Wallen, been by now, your number four song here on the countdown. Kenny Chesney has been in studio all day. Thanks again. I'm going to ask you to name five things you really love, but none of your answers can be related to music. Number one.
1: Sports. Italy. I love going home on Thanksgiving to eat anything that I want to eat because I'm constantly on a diet. I love red wine, but I haven't had it in a long time.
0: Do you have a really expensive bottle at your house?
1: Oh, yeah. I mean, I've got expensive bottles. Yeah. And I love animals, dogs specifically. I'm allergic to cats.
0: Top five animals.
1: Top five animals.
0: Number one.
1: Well, everything that's in goldfish, you know?
0: Yeah, yes. Kenny, we have this bit. I want to keep the bit going where I always go, hey, I'm going to come to something. And you go, you need to come. And I never do. That's a funny bit to
1: that's
0: me.
1: That's okay. We'll go to lunch one. Yeah. It's all good.
0: Hey, let's do it soon. Why not?
1: Yeah, it's easy.
0: Let's get together. Me and you. Let's get together sometime. I love him. You guys love him. He's got a new record out. It is Kenny Chesney. You guys go stream the crap out of Silver Sands Marina. That's it. Congratulations.
1: Thanks, guys.
0: The record's great. There he is. Kenny Chesney, everybody.
1: Appreciate it.
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0: Kenny Chesney has our number three song this week. Not only was he our guest hanging out with us in studio, but also an incredible performance from Kenny at our iHeartRadio Music Festival, which you can watch October 1st on Disney Plus and Hulu. Kenny Chesney with a song from his new album. Here is Carry On, your number three song here on the Country Top 30.

Jason Aldean, Girl Like You, by request. We are now to our number two song. It was last week's number one song, so we have a new number one coming up. But right now at number two, it's Luke Combs, Be By You, on the Country Top 30. Kinda like

0: Luke Combs, Be By You at number 2. 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
1: It's time for the good news.
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0: A dad in New Orleans, 9th Ward, has electricity again after spending a week without power, and obviously it is so hot. But Joseph Brown says he, his 12-year-old son, and two German shepherds just managed by using a cooler filled with rice and opening windows and eating cold sandwiches, and they just tried to stay cool. The dad says he fell behind on bills after people broke into his home and stole the cash that he'd earned along with equipment from his food truck. So not only did they get his money, they stole the stuff he was doing to make money.
4: Man.
0: During a visit to treat his dogs for heartworms, because he still had to make sure that they were okay, the founder of this group called the Inner Pup heard a story, called City Hall, told them, and they were able to restore his power and it looks like wipe out what had happened, because they were able to prove he did have his house broken into and that he had some very unfortunate circumstances.
4: That's really cool.
0: Man. And he was going to get, here's the thing, he was going in to get his dog dewormed, because even though all the bad stuff was happening and he had no money, he was still taking care of his animals. And then while they're taking care of the animals, someone who worked in that animal group thought they'd take care of him.
5: Oh, I love that.
0: That is a good one. That's from WWL-TV. That is what it's all about.
1: That was Tell Me Something Good.
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0: We're here. We're at number one. Since the second this song hit our charts, it has not stopped rising. It has climbed and climbed, and she had a message to her fans. Thank you for making all my dreams come true. She is Stella Lefty. She will be on the show next weekend. She has our number one song with Boston. Here's Stella Lefty, number one this week on the Country Top 30. On a train.

0: 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It's Amanda Joe, but the Pats are playing at 1 in Florida. 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

97 The Bull last night. Chase Matthew was in New Hampshire. Night two opening for Jason Aldean. The show went on and looked like a blast. Check out his social. Here he is with Lauren Elena.

1017 The Bull. Congratulations to Kenny Chesney. The album's out. The tour went on sale. Get your Gillette tickets. And he's got a new number one with Carry On. I got it coming for you next.

Show White Stab and the Bull sold out two nights in a row. New Hampshire, Jason Aldean. The show went on and it looked epic. If you want to check out some footage, creep on his or Chase Matthews social. Just Thomas Rhett.

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Good. 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

1017 The Bull. So when is the rain and the wind going to go away? Well, looks like Wednesday's dry with temperatures back in the 70s. So we got that going for us. You got any crazy pics from the storm you want to share? Tag us on social, The Bull 1017. Right now, it's Megan Maroney.

0: 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Zach Bryan next weekend at Gillette. We're giving you the chance to win tickets to both nights starting tomorrow. I'll have your first chance.
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I'm holding it to him that Post Malone right there announced a 40-song album is on the way, but ever since he posted it, no pun intended, he's been kind of quiet since. Is it going to be a country album? That's the real question. It's 101.7 The Bull.

You know, we got a little taste of what I hope we get next year. Tyler Hubbard right there played for Dan and Shay as the opener last weekend at the Xfinity Center. He did like a little medley of all the Florida Georgia Line hits, and I'm kind of hoping that we get the full FGL soon next year somewhere.

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Rain or shine. Actually, today is not nearly as bad as I thought it was going to be. I thought it was going to be like pretty windy still. It's fine. It's just wet out. Who cares? Better than, do I dare say, snow? No, still too early. I'm sorry. I take that back.

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Days like today that make me excited for Luke Combs right there and his return to Gillette next May. Let's just hope it doesn't rain then, because I feel like it was a rainy May, too, this year.

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0: What's going on? How we feeling after this nor'easter, huh? And that's what we're calling it still? It wasn't even that bad. A little bit of flooding, but it seemed like more the southern part of New England got it. I know Connecticut got hit pretty bad, but I think we're chilling here. At least where we are here in the Bull Studios. 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

So tomorrow night, Shaboozy right there is pulling up just in time. Post-Nor'easter, too. That's what we're still calling it. It's just like a little bit of rain and wind. Whatever. Nothing we've never seen. But if you're going to be there tomorrow, hit me up. Might have your chance at ticket upgrades. It's going to be at the MGM Music Hall. 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

So hand up if you want to win $1,000. I'm putting up my hand. 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Here's the name of that song from Jelly Roll.

I guess it's a good thing the Patriots are on the road this afternoon, huh? They left us with the rain. Let's go, Pats, baby. They just kicked off. Looking for a huge win this afternoon. It's 101.7.

like this when Luke Combs right there is at Gillette next year, because I remember the last time he played, it was a literal rainstorm, kind of like this. So let's get it out of the way now while we can. 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
1: So are the rumors true? 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You know what? Let them live. If they're together.

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You see that Stella Lefty right there is part of the Jingle Ball lineup. A lot of people talking about it. Our friends down the hall here at Kiss 108. She's going to be playing Boston at the Garden. That'll be a good time. Hey, appreciate you rolling with us commercial free here on 101.7 The Bull. Right now is Bailey Zimmerman. This is where

I love all the new music we're getting, at least announced, too. Noah Kahn right there said he's dropping a song, part of the Hunger Games album. Morgan right here just dropped, like, what, 2 weeks ago? Let's go. Let's keep it going. It's 101.

ain't never hurt nobody, huh? It was kind of windy last night. It was scary, but get it out of the way now so we can enjoy like an actual New England fall, which hopefully next week will be nice. Hey, speaking of, tomorrow night, Shaboozy right here is pulling up to the MGM Music Hall. I'm sure he'll be doing this one live.

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The least we can do, since it's been so gloomy out all weekend, here's Sam Hunter right now to help.

Hey, appreciate you hanging out with us as we roll through commercial free on 101.7 The Bull. Be honest, I don't really think it was a nor'easter this weekend. Today's not terrible, it's just wet. Like, really wet out there. I don't know, the wind was kind of scary, but no flooding, at least around the coast, especially here in the Bull Studios. Like, we're smooth sailing, at least.

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1: 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WBWL, Lynn, Boston. Yeah!

can't believe it's happening next year. Luke Combs right there running it back in Gillette May 1st. Of course, the Bulls going to have your chance at tickets from now until the show. So be sure to have us on as much as you can so you don't miss out on when we give them away. I will say, though, there is another show happening that's pretty big. It might just be happening at Gillette next weekend, and we have a ton of tickets that we're giving away tomorrow right here on The Bull. So be sure to listen.

All right, mind if I put you onto a new one from Russell Dickerson? A certified banger, to say the least. Are we surprised? It's Russell Dickerson. It's called Worth Your While, and it's on 101.7 The Bulls commercial-free weekend right now.

0: So not only are we giving away tickets to one of the biggest shows of the year that's happening, well, this weekend, you have your chance at $1,000, too, every hour starting tomorrow with the Bobby Bone Show. 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
1: They say the holy water's watered down, and this town's lost its faith.

You know, the last time we saw Morgan right there was at Gillette, two nights back in August. It's crazy, it's been a year, huh? So we're running it back at Gillette this time with a pretty big show, Friday and Saturday. I think the rain will be gone by then, hopefully, because we're going to try to get you tickets to that show. Basically, every hour tomorrow on The Bull, that's all I can say. But be sure to listen if you already know what it is. You want to win.

play. Have a great rest of your weekend. Stay dry. Still pretty wet out there. We'll talk tomorrow, and I hope you listen, because we got a lot of stuff to give away, and it's going to benefit you like crazy. Give you $1,000. Oh, and maybe some tickets to go see Zach Bryan. Yeah, you heard me say that right. Come on. Let's do it then, tomorrow on The Bull. Another

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So before the nor'easter really got bad yesterday, I went to Brant Rock. I live in Marshfield, so I gotta admit it was really cool to watch the waves. It's 101.7 The Bull. Gotta go.

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101.7 The Bull. She's set to maybe have a massive night at the CMA Awards this November in Nashville. She's in the running to win 9 CMAs, one which includes Entertainer of the Year.

Shaboozy and Jelly Roll on 101.7 The Bull. Shaboozy is going to be having fun tomorrow night at the MGM Music Hall at Fenway. If you're going, look for Brandon. I know he would love to get you on his TikTok.

with the CMA Awards coming up this November in Nashville, I'm hoping that's when maybe Tucker Wetmore and Ella Langley walk the red carpet together. He's in the running to win New Artist of the Year. 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

I cannot wait until Tuesday night. So 8 o'clock, first game for the Red Sox in the Bronx against the Yankees. It is going to be crazy. This is what we live for. It's 101.7 The Bull.

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0: 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Kelly and Framingham, what did you want to share?
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1: I wonder if Shaboozy will be wearing a Red Sox jersey tomorrow night when he hits the stage at the MGM Music Hall at Fenway. Brandon will be there, so look for him. He would love to put you on 101.7 Bulls TikTok. Girl, shake it.

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1: You're 3 minutes away from Russell Dickerson on 101.7 The Bull. We're commercial free until midnight. That was not a great Patriots game. I am shocked it was that bad. Like, what the heck?

Have a great rest of your Sunday night. That's going to do it for me, Jessica. Please be safe on the roads. And big thank you to all the first responders. I'll leave you with Ella Lanley and Morgan Wallen as we continue commercial free until midnight.

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0: 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Jeff hanging out on your Sunday night. Thank you for stopping by. If you are driving around out there, please be careful on the roads.
1: I don't know if you were looking at me or not. You probably smile like that all the time. I don't mean to bother.

7 The Bull, Boston State Country. Looks like we still might see some effects from the storm tomorrow as well, with the winds sticking around the area. If you're out on the roads tonight, be safe. 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

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This is my favorite time of the year. You got the Patriots in action, the Red Sox in the playoffs. Yes, please. 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